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0: 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Do you believe in your own potential? When you look in the mirror, do you see all the amazing potential that is being held locked inside of you? Maybe you have the potential to teach or to lead, to govern, to care, to heal. Maybe you have the potential to create art, to create music or dance. I don't know what your potential is because I don't know you, but I know you've got amazing potential. Believe in that potential. Create a new dream. Paint a new picture. Write a new song. Don't ever bury your talents. Don't bury those talents. Bring them out and use them to make the world a more beautiful place. Something to think about as we slip through these nights together. 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

0: 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Favorites from the 80s, 90s, and more. So how is your night going tonight? Are you having a good evening? Is there peace in your heart and peace in your household? Are you stressing about bills, money, finances? Stop stressing. Stop. It's not going to fix anything, especially at this hour. It's only going to steal your joy and tie your stomach up in knots. It's going to come between you and the people you love. There was a man that called the other night. He and his wife were fussing over bills and a house, buying a house. And I asked him, I said, which would you rather have, a fancy mansion, a multi-million dollar mansion without your wife, or live in a tent in the desert with your wife? And he said, no question, I would rather be in a tent with my wife. That said, why fuss over stuff? If you feel that way, if you realize that love is all that matters, stop fussing over stuff. 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
1: 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I actually

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1: Karen called. She's marrying Dave in a few days. They just got their rings today, and Karen's mom is flying into town. Jonathan called for his twin brother, Jeremy, and sister-in-law, Faith. Jonathan says he loves you and doesn't tell you that enough. Don called for his girlfriend of 5 years, Gail. He hopes the two will be getting married soon. Michelle is a huge animal lover and just lost her cat, Lammy. He was 14 years old and her companion. Call me and tell me who you're missing tonight, who you love, why you love them. If you are having a relaxing iced tea kind of Tuesday night, I'm here with you. 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

0: 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Favorites from the 80s, 90s, and more. Eyes of Faith makes stunningly good-looking eyeglasses. I should know, they're the only glasses I wear. The Eyes of Faith team, Jim and Amy, and others have put a plan together to provide you with an eye exam, as well as providing one to someone else less fortunate living in Ghana. That's where Eyes of Faith Vision does such great work. One example, a 7-year-old boy was recently given new, much-needed eyeglasses. It's the first time ever this little boy could see the words on the chalkboard and in a book. When you become a member of Eyes of Faith Vision Plan, you not only get reimbursed for your annual eye exam from any licensed eye care professional, but you also provide a life-changing eye exam at the Eyes of Hope Vision Center in Ghana. 99% of the time, it's the first eye exam ever for that individual. The Eyes of Faith Vision Plan offers discounts on eyeglass frames, contact lenses, virtual eye care appointments, and so much more. Become a charter member. Go online to this new website, eyesoffaith.vision. I got this letter from Joe, who says, I recently had my wife of almost 32 years leave me because she's unhappy and wants to make it on her own. This has been the hardest thing I've ever had happen to me. I just want to know any advice to help me move on. I still love her so much, but I do not want to keep her from finding herself and happiness again. I know I must heal and rediscover myself also. Thank you very much for listening to me. Please say a prayer for her and for me too. How do I move on from Joe? Joe, I will have my Mama Delilah words for you coming up next. You're listening to Delilah.
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1: Are you feeling at peace tonight? Do you have peace in your heart? Or are you anxious? Maybe you're anxious because you're longing for something. Maybe you're struggling with feeling alone and longing for a love of your own. Maybe you're struggling with infertility, or maybe your children are grown and gone and too busy to connect with you. If you're anxious tonight, don't be anxious. Don't be anxious for anything, but pray about it and ask God. And then you're going to have to learn patience. Oh, I hate that. I hate learning patience. I want what I want, and I want it now. But sometimes we have to learn to be patient. And in the end, when we look back, we go, oh, I get it. I see now why I had to wait for that. I am here to help you be patient tonight. Or if you're like me, I'm here to help keep you company while you throw your little impatient fit like I always do. 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

0: 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Favorites from the 80s, 90s, and more. A minute ago, I was talking about the fact that I'm not very patient. Okay, I'm not patient at all. I want what I want, and I want it now. I'm like a two-year-old when I want my way. You ever watch a two-year-old throwing a temper tantrum, holding their breath, hitting their head on the floor, stomping and kicking? That's me in a grown-up body. And it's probably one of the most undesirable traits about myself. Are you patient? Are you a patient person? Or are you like me when you have to wait for something, you just boil and steam and seethe and get upset and try to figure out a way to work around the obstacle? Sometimes that can be a good trait because it really helps develop your problem-solving skills. But sometimes it can drive you insane. So tonight, relax and unwind and be not anxious about anything. We'll be back. You're listening to Delilah.
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2: 5:55. Good morning. In Miami-Dade, 95 southbound, the off-ramp to Northwest 125th Street. Stall car there. The right lane is blocked. Southbound turnpike from the stadium to downtown Miami is going to take you about 13 minutes right now. 95 northbound from 595 up to Cypress Creek is only an 8-minute trip right now. Summer means a whole lot of extra miles, and the last place you want your engine to give out is halfway to nowhere. That's why every oil change at Valvoline Instant Oil Change includes an 18-point maintenance check. 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
2: 605 in Miami-Dade, 95 southbound. The off-ramp to Northwest 125th Street. Stall car there. It's a block from the right lane of the ramp. And 95 southbound from the Golden Glades to downtown. It's going to take you about a 12-minute drive there. Dolphin eastbound from the Palmetto to 95 is 7 minutes. And the Palmetto eastbound from the Big Curve to the Golden Glades is running like a 7-minute trip right now. So things moving pretty well. 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Okay, another hot one. It's brutal, right? We're rain-free, but humid and 94 for the high, but it's going to feel like 105 to 110. So heat advisory later on. It's 82 in Miami right now. 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

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It's Bobby Mitchell on EC 93.1. 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
1: 626 in Miami-Dade, 95 southbound, the off-ramp to Northwest 125th Street. Stall there. That's blocking the right lane. Some drive time southbound US 1 from 95 to Kendall Drive, running about 16 minutes. Dolphin eastbound from the Palmetto to 95 is a 9-minute run. And the turnpike southbound from the stadium to downtown Miami, it's going to take you about 18 minutes right now. 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
1: Rain free, but hot, hazy, humid. High today about 94, but it's going to feel triple-digit hot. Heat advisory again today. 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
2: In Miami-Dade, the Turnpike southbound from the stadium to downtown Miami is going to take you about 20 minutes right now. Dolphin eastbound from the Palmetto to 95 is a 10-minute run. And 95 southbound from the Golden Glades to downtown is 15 minutes right now. 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
1: 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Well, Spain beat France. So Spain moves on to the big championship game on Sunday. And France will come to Hard Rock Stadium Saturday trying to go for the bronze medal. We'll find out who they face with the loser of today's Argentina-England matchup. Hey, Taylor Swift fans have officially proven that one person's trash really is another person's treasure. There's a New York City artist who collected garbage from outside Taylor Swift and Travis Kelce's wedding at Madison Square Garden. You know, like bottle caps, ring pop wrappers, you know, trash. And he sealed it in little acrylic cubes and sold each one for $25. They sold out in a day. How crazy is that? Finally, I don't know who needs to hear this, but Olive Garden is bringing back its legendary never-ending pasta pass. It's been 6 years since they did this. 10,000 passes go on sale tomorrow at 2 p.m. It's $100. It's good for 13 weeks of unlimited pasta, super salad, and breadsticks. But fair warning, in past years, these passes have disappeared faster than breadsticks. So good luck. 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
1: 654 in Miami-Dade, 95 southbound, off-ramp to Northwest 125th Street. Stall there, and the ramp is blocked. Turnpike southbound from the stadium to downtown Miami is a 25-minute trip right now. Dolphin eastbound from the Palmetto to 95 will run you 13 minutes. And in Broward, 95 northbound from 595 up to Cypress Creek Road is a 10-minute trip. 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
1: Hot and sticky again today. Hazy and humid. 94 for the high, but it's going to feel like 105 to 110. So heat advisory later on today. 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
2: 710 in Broward, 95 southbound, the off-ramp to Davie Boulevard, multi-vehicle crash there. The ramp is blocked. 95 northbound from 595 up to Cypress Creek. It's going to take you about 12 minutes right now. In Miami-Dade, 95 southbound from the Golden Glades to downtown Miami is a 21-minute run. And the turnpike southbound from the stadium to downtown is at 25 minutes right now. 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Gonna feel triple-digit hot, though. It's 82 in Miami now. 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

0: 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Bobby Mitchell with you. 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
1: Hey, one of your favorite candies is getting a makeover. 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
1: 727 in Miami-Dade, 95 southbound at 441. Police activity there. Right lane is blocked. 95 northbound at Northwest 151st Street. Also, police activity there, blocking the right lane. 95 southbound, this is in Broward, the off-ramp to Davie Boulevard. Multi-vehicle crash, the ramp is blocked. As Florida's game, the Florida Lottery welcomes the world's game to the Sunshine State. 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It's good fun. Every game benefits education. All right, we've got Disney keyword coming up for you. Shout out that Disney cruise. That's at 8. Monster Jam tickets at 8:30. But next, we're going to go commercial free for an hour. 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
1: Pretty much rain-free again today. Hot, hazy, humid, 94 for the high. But again, it's going to feel like 105 to 110. So heat advisory later. 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
2: 754 in Miami-Dade. 95 southbound at 441. Police activity there blocking the right lane. Also 95 northbound at Northwest 151st Street. Police activity there. Right lane is blocked. Turnpike southbound from the stadium to downtown Miami. It's running you about 30 minutes right now. Northbound US 1 from Kendall Drive to 95 is a 25-minute trip. And in Broward, 95 northbound from 595 up to Atlantic Boulevard. Run you about 16 minutes. Okay, Olive Garden. You know, their never-ending pasta, it's back. It's back. Yeah. So if you have stretch pants and would like more info, you can find it on our Easy 93.1 app. And by the way, you should be on that to enter the new keyword for a Disney cruise that's coming up at 8 while we continue to roll commercial-free for an hour.

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2: 810 in Broward, 95 northbound before Southwest 10th Street. This is Deerfield Beach. Accident there, and emergency vehicles are blocking the left lane. And in fact, the 95 Express, the express lanes northbound are closed in that area. So a little heads up. Miami-Dade, Dolphin, very slow. Eastbound from the Dolphin, on the Dolphin from the Palmetto to 95. It's like a 17-minute trip right now. 95 northbound from downtown Miami to the Golden Glades to take you about 22 minutes. And the Turnpike southbound, this is from the stadium to downtown Miami, is a 30-minute run right now. Okay. You got a shot at a Disney cruise. Just enter the 8 o'clock keyword, sun, S-U-N. 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
1: 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No, seriously, sounds like fun.
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1: 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In Broward, this is Deerfield Beach. 95 Express Lines northbound before Southwest 10th Street. That earlier accident, it's caused the left shoulder and lane to be blocked. 95 northbound from 595 up to Atlantic Boulevard is a 16-minute trip right now. My voice just cracked. Turnpike southbound from the stadium to downtown Miami is running at 31 minutes right now. Slow on the Dolphin. Dolphin eastbound from the Palmetto, 295, about 15 minutes. 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
1: Hazy out there. It's hot again. Humid. High of 94 expected. But there's a heat advisory because it's going to feel, once again, like, you know, 105 to 108 degrees. 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It's 81 in Miami. 80 here in Hollywood. I'm Bobby Mitchell, and yeah, this is a cool, fun event for the whole family. 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Good luck.

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1: Hey, Bobby, it's Gabby and Kendall.
2: What are you doing, Gab? Gabby? I called you Gab. I'm sorry.
1: It's okay. People call me that, too.
2: Do they? It's cute. How's your morning?
1: Good. I'm clocking in for work now.
2: Okay. Well, the first thing you've done at your job is win tickets to Monster Jam.
1: Oh, my gosh. Awesome. My son is going to be so excited.
2: Yeah, it's going to be a fun night. El Toro Loco, The Gravedigger, Megalodon. It's all those crazy trucks. It's super fun. So, Family 4-Pack, Amerant Bank Arena. That's August 22nd. Thanks for listening and have a great time.
1: Thank you so much.

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0: #250, say free heart scan. Well, Spain beat France. So Spain moves on to the big championship game on Sunday. And France will come to Hard Rock Stadium Saturday trying to go for the bronze medal. We'll find out who they face with the loser of today's Argentina-England matchup. Hey, Taylor Swift fans have officially proven that one person's trash really is another person's treasure. There's a New York City artist who collected garbage from outside Taylor Swift and Travis Kelce's wedding at Madison Square Garden. You know, like bottle caps, ring pop wrappers, you know, trash. And he sealed it in little acrylic cubes and sold each one for $25. They sold out in a day. How crazy is that? Finally, I don't know who needs to hear this, but Olive Garden is bringing back its legendary never-ending pasta pass. It's been 6 years since they did this. 10,000 passes go on sale tomorrow at 2 p.m. It's $100. It's good for 13 weeks of unlimited pasta, super salad, and breadsticks. But fair warning, in past years, these passes have disappeared faster than breadsticks. So good luck. And that's three things.
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0: 853, earlier accidents for the most part have cleared. Here's the slow spots. Here are the slow spots, though. Turnpike southbound from the stadium to downtown Miami. 27 minutes right now. Southbound US 1 from 95 to Kendall Drive, 28 minutes. And the Dolphin slow eastbound, the Dolphin from the Palmetto, 295, run you about 16 minutes. In Broward, 95 northbound from 595 up to Atlantic Boulevard, that's a 16-minute trip. 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
0: Okay, hot and humid again today. Hazy, pretty much rain-free. 94 for the high, but it's going to feel triple-digit hot, thus a heat advisory later on today. 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
0: Pretty much rain-free, but hot and hazy. Humid again today. 94 for the high, but it's going to feel triple-digit hot. Thus, another heat advisory for you. 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

favorites from the 80s, 90s, and more on Easy 93.1. So you've heard one man's trash, another man's treasure. Well, boy, is that true. A New York artist collected garbage from outside Taylor Swift and Travis Kelce's wedding at Madison Square Garden. You know, bottle caps, ring pop wrappers, a spare AirPod. And then he sealed it in acrylic cubes and sold each for $25.

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1: They say the holy water's watered down, and this town's lost its faith. 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

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That's my goal. 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
1: Yep.
0: Wow, okay. Well, I have been on a few of them. Let me tell you, the Disney Destiny is at the top. Top of my list for sure. You can be hanging out in the Haunted Mansion, sipping on a smoking cocktail, and the eyes on the paintings of the wall are looking at you and then following you as you walk. 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
17: Heat advisory in effect again today. Temps in the mid to high 90s. Feeling well over 188 now in Hollywood. 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

93.1, favorites from the 80s, 90s, and more, like Ed Sheeran. He did a private concert for England before they headed out to the World Cup. Wonder if it was good luck for them. They're still in it. 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

one. Favorites from the 80s, 90s, and more. So Taco Bell is trying to keep their customers safe from that parasite that's going around, which is likely from lettuce. So they have deleted that from their menu and a couple other things. But if you go to Taco Bell, you expect some of the effects of what that parasite is doing, especially if you get

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26: Very hot. It's going to feel like it's in the hundreds, actually in the mid-90s. It's going to be like this right through the weekend. 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

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And if you're going, you're in the audience screaming his name, Lionel, Lionel, I love you, Lionel. It's not Lionel, three syllables, it's Lionel, two syllables.

Attention cruisers, attention Disney fans, attention anyone who wants to have the time of their life on the Disney Destiny. Hang out with Easy 93.1, 12 o'clock, another keyword to win a cruise. I got

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I was chilling on a hammock for like half a day. 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

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Favorites from the 80s, 90s, and more. She just achieved her 10th number one album across five decades. 50 years with her Confessions 2. I listened, I love it, I download it. You should too. Last

Elton John and Dua Lipa there on Easy 93.1. 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Dua Lipa's like one of my favorite newer artists. I love her style. And recently, she's only been wearing black nail polish. But it's a thing. It's a trend, and there's a name for it. It's called summer goth.

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it's Nikki at Easy 93.1. Favorites from the 80s, 90s, and more. And I did not survive Y2K, 9/11, swine flu, bird flu, multiple recessions, COVID in that time I woke up in a cornfield just to be taken out by food-poisoned lettuce. I am not having that salad today. Can I please have some?

have never had more waffles and pancakes in one weekend than I did this past weekend on the Disney Destiny cruise line. And they were chocolate chip pancakes and Mickey Mouse waffles. Would you like to indulge? 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
11: Hot and humid and a heat advisory for all South Florida. It's going to probably be like this for a while. Right now we have 93 here in Hollywood. We have 95 in Coral Springs. 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

it's Nikki at Easy 93.1. Favorites from the 80s, 90s, and more. And I had two coworkers ask me, are you all right today? My eyes are all puffy. They look swollen. It's the Sahara dust. Allergies out of control. But hey, thanks for making me feel very self-conscious about the way I look today.

Shakira. 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It's going to be the football, the World Cup halftime show. 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
8: No matter what you sit on outside, your legs are going to sweat. They're going to be soaking wet. It's hot. It's humid. And we have a heat advisory. We have feeling like over 100, but it is in the mid-90s. 93 in North Miami Beach, 92 in Davie. 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

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Hey, so when your kids go back to school in the fall and the other kids ask, hey, what's the coolest thing you did over the summer? 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

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We got England and Argentina at 3 o'clock, and then they reinvade Miami. 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
7: You're finally here!
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It's Easy 93.1, favorites from the 80s, 90s, and more. I'm Mike Cruz, and look at your phone. How many group chats are you in? The average person, believe it or not, says zero. I don't believe that. Got at least a handful on my end, but it's always extremes. Either everybody's on ghost mode, nobody's, you know, responding about anything, or others, I got to turn off the notifications or my phone's blowing up every like 5 minutes.

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3: Good afternoon. We're going to start with Miami-Dade County. The I-95 Express Lane southbound right at Northwest 135th Street has a disabled vehicle and it's blocking the left lane. On the Palmetto Expressway northbound right at Northwest 25th Street, we have a vehicle fire and the right lane is blocked. Moving over to Broward County on the Florida Turnpike northbound right at Griffin Road, there is an accident and the center lane is blocked. Make it a great afternoon. I'm Nikki Ramirez and this is Easy 93.1, favorites from the 80s, 90s, and more.
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16: Well, mostly sunny, rest of the afternoon hot. That heat advisory in effect and partly cloudy tonight with a low around 80. Mix of sun and clouds in the coming days. Highs mid-90s. Chances of showers and thunderstorms, too. Mainly like Friday afternoon. Looks like a 50-50 chance that day. 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

It's Easy 93.1, favorites from the 80s, 90s, and more. And did you know that Michael Jackson's best friend that was rocking with him all those years, even in the movie Michael, Bubbles the Chip, is still alive? Yeah, he's 43 years old, and he's been living a peaceful retirement at the Center for Great Apes in Wauchula, Florida, since 2000.

He can't do anything about those crazy drivers on 95, but he will make you laugh. You're cruising home with my cruise on Easy 93.1. Hey, ever heard of a turn signal?

lost in the studio. I don't know. It's Easy 93.1. Favorites from the 80s, 90s, and more. I'm Mike Cruz. You remember when turning 40 meant somebody threw you an over-the-hill party? Maybe a walker as a gag gift, that sort of thing. Apparently, that's not really a thing anymore. The Wall Street Journal, reading this article, says 40 just doesn't feel like middle age these days, which technically it kind of is, but people are doing life on a totally different timeline. The average first-time homebuyer now 40 years old. More women having babies in their 40s than ever before. Nearly 1 in 5 grad students over 40. People starting businesses, running marathons, changing careers, and dating like they're just getting warmed up. So maybe 40 isn't over the hill after all. Maybe it's just, the scenic overlook before the next adventure. At least that's the way I'm looking at it.

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2: Let's start off with Miami-Dade County. First, we have emergency vehicles blocking the center lane on the Dauphin Expressway westbound, right at the Palmetto Expressway. Also, on the Palmetto northbound, right at 25th Street, there is a vehicle fire and the right lane is blocked. Moving over to Broward County, on the Florida Turnpike northbound at Griffin Road, there's an accident and it's blocking the center lane. Make it a great afternoon. I'm Nikki Ramirez, and this is Easy 93.1, favorites from the 80s, 90s, and more.
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It's Easy 93.1, favorites from the 80s, 90s, and more. Mariah Carey waiting her turn over July 4th weekend. Maybe she didn't have the fast pass spotted in line at Disney California Adventure in Anaheim with other guests, enjoying the holiday with her twins. Fans obviously shocked.

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I'll start your day with an hour of commercial-free music. So forget that snooze alarm. Let's just crank it up. Mornings on Easy 93.

I've been biting my nails over here. It's EZ93.1. Favorites from the 80s, 90s, and more. You the same. England just went up 1-0 on Argentina in their semi-final World Cup game. I was about to say 0-0 right before I turned on the microphone here. Nah, 1-0 now. 55 minutes into the match. Ouch.

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3: Starting off in Broward County, it looks like there's an accident on the Florida Turnpike. It's northbound right at Griffin Road, and it's blocking the two left lanes. Let's move over to Miami-Dade County. We do have emergency vehicles blocking the center lanes on the Dauphin Expressway. It's westbound right at the Palmetto Expressway. Also in Dade County on 135th Street, which is Opa-locka Boulevard, right at the Lejeune-Douglas Connector, it is completely blocked because there is a sinkhole in the road. 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
4: Well, rest of the afternoon here. Mostly sunny skies, hot, that heat advisory before nightfall, and partly cloudy tonight with a low around 80. Mix of sun and clouds in the coming days, along with hot temperatures and those highs, mid-90s, chances of showers and thunderstorms too. Friday afternoon, when we're really seeing it, like a 50-50 shot that day. 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

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What's happening? I am Mike Cruz. Ladies, it's the little things often that make us more attracted to you. You know, stuff that I love, one of those things. When you're curious about the stuff that I'm into, obviously it goes both ways.

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2: 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The Palmetto Expressway southbound between Sunset Drive and Kendall Drive is closed due to an accident. Your alternate there is going to be 87th Avenue. Also in Miami-Dade County on the Palmetto southbound right at Northwest 103rd, there is a multi-vehicle accident and it's blocking the left lane. Moving over to Broward County on the Florida Turnpike northbound right at Griffin, there's an accident and the left lane is blocked. 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
10: 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My goodness, good luck.

0: Madonna into the groove and Argentina into the championship game. It's Easy 93.1. Favorites from the 80s, 90s, and more. My goodness.
1: He's a goat.
0: Oh, yeah. Messi? Is it even up for debate anymore?
1: My boss is at the game, okay?
0: Wow, really?
1: He's Argentinian. He's at the game.
0: Wow. Big shout out to everybody in Manolo and 71st and Collins and North Beach, my old neighborhood. I'm sure they're going crazy right now.
1: I'm a basketball girl, but let me tell you, I'm understanding the Messi, you know, magic and
0: Messi
1: whatever
0: mania.
1: They say about
0: this. Oh, yeah.
1: I'm done with England. I don't want England to win anymore. Mick Jagger is shaking his head. Did you see him?
0: He's not getting any satisfaction out of this game, that's for sure.
1: Not at all, dude. Not at all.
0: By the way, got that keyword for you. Glow. Enter it in now.

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2: A startup with Broward County, I-95, the express lane northbound. The on-ramp from Hollandale Beach Boulevard is closed because of emergency vehicles. Also in Broward, on the Florida Turnpike northbound, right at Griffin Road, we have an accident blocking the left shoulder. Moving over to Miami-Dade County, the Palmetto Expressway southbound at Sunrise Drive and Kendall Drive has an accident that involves a bus. The two left lanes are blocked, and there's stop-and-go traffic from Bird Road. 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
3: Well, partly cloudy skies tonight, low around 80, mixed with sunny clouds. In the coming days, hot highs, mid-90s. Chances of showers and thunderstorms too, mainly Friday afternoon, 50-50 chance that day. 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And right now it is 90 in Lauderhill, 89 in North Beach, where the emotions are high for Argentina and Messi. My goodness, what a game setting up for that championship. Spain-Argentina on Sunday. All your favorites with the 80s, 90s, and more on your workday, though, right here.

It's Easy 93.1, favorites from the 80s, 90s, and more here on your cruise home at 5. I am Mike Cruz. The bad news, Florida falling 5 spots to number 8 in CNBC's annual top states for business rankings released just last week. The good news, maybe this will slow down the mass exodus from some of these other states, because if we're being honest, we're running out of room. The rent keeps growing higher. So, yeah, maybe the silver lining there.

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Don't let all this traffic get you stressed out. 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
3: Starting off in Broward County, we do have an accident on I-95. It's northbound at Atlantic Boulevard. The left shoulder is blocked. Moving over to Miami-Dade County, no major accidents at this time, but we do have typical stop-and-go traffic on I-95 northbound between Northwest 95th Street and the Florida Turnpike. 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

It's Easy 93.1, favorites from the 80s, 90s, and more here after work. I am Mike Cruz. 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

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And with summer travel season only heating up further, JetBlue announcing its largest ever flight schedule at Fort Lauderdale Hollywood International Airport, bumping daily flights up 75%, picking up a lot of those routes that we had on Spirit, too, like Baltimore, Charlotte, Columbia, Ohio.

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3: Starting off in Broward County, we do have an accident on I-95. It's northbound at Atlantic Boulevard. The left shoulder is blocked. Moving over to Miami-Dade County, no major accidents at this time, but we do have typical stop-and-go traffic on I-95 northbound between Northwest 95th Street and the Florida Turnpike. 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I'm Nikki Ramirez. 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
4: So partly cloudy skies tonight with a low around 80. Mix of sunny clouds. Coming days hot, humid. You know the deal. Mid-90s is your highs. I'm sure we're going to have the heat index in there as well. The heat advisory, chances of showers and thunderstorms. Mainly Friday afternoon for that, though, like a 50-50 chance that day. 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

It's EZ93.1, favorites from the 80s, 90s, and more. And it's so hot here in South Florida. I went out to my car, and well, that candy bar that I forgot that I left in my cup holder. Anyone want to have a chocolate fondue party later on? Yeah, stay cool out there. Still like 90 degrees. My goodness.

And I got a feeling the partying is going to be going until the wee hours of the morning over in North Beach, 71st and Collins. In fact, just got a traffic alert for that very thing. It's Easy 93.1. Favorites from the 80s, 90s, and more. And Messi Mania, Vamos Argentina. Yeah, one more hill to climb versus Spain on a Sunday in that championship game. I'm sure absolute craziness over the weekend, too.

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4: Starting off with Miami-Dade County, we have some typical slow-moving traffic on I-95. It's northbound between Northwest 62nd Street and the Florida Turnpike. The delay right now is about 15 minutes. Moving over to Broward County, no major accidents at this time. And if you're traveling on 595 from I-75 to I-95, it's only going to take you about 10 minutes. I'm Nikki Ramirez, and this is Easy 93.1. Favorites from the 80s, 90s, and more.
5: Thank you, Nikki. I am Mike Cruz. I am out of here. Headed home. 888-6-DELILAH. 888-633-5452 to reach her. She is in next. Gonna smooth out your Wednesday night. I think what day it was for a second. Yeah, your Wednesday night. She's in next. So get in touch with her ahead of time. Or, you know, early. And better luck you get on. 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I'll catch you again tomorrow at 3. Till then, have a great night. Be well. See ya.
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0: 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Playing your requests and your dedications and keeping you company on a Wednesday night. Thank you for joining us. Thank you for spending the night with us. We're going to talk heart to heart. We're going to talk about life. We're going to talk about love. We're going to talk about making the best of a tough situation. We are going to celebrate you. Celebrate the love in your life. Celebrate the little victories. The little victories that add up. We are going to celebrate summer 2026 all night long. You're listening to Delila.
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0: in-laws, my mother and father, if I could please keep them. I said, I love you so much. We made an agreement years and years ago that we would not only respect one another, we would still love each other, that love isn't going to go anyplace. And so they've been a part of my life ever since. I mean, a huge part of my life. And my mother-in-law spent the last 4 or 5 days with me. And she said, I am so glad I grew up in the time that I did. And she's from Costa Rica. Her mother was one of 9 children. They would have huge get-togethers every week, and they would go to church together every Sunday, and they would have meals together every weekend. And she said, I'm so glad I grew up before we had telephones, not even cell phones. They didn't have telephones. I think we need to simplify things, to turn off the devices and to have family meals together more often. Consider this show your invitation to hang out with me and our family, the family of Delilah, every night. I'm here to talk about what's going on in your life, to ask you how you are, and then to listen when you tell me. You're listening to Delilah.
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